0: Z-Rock. Z-Rock.
1: The Mississippi Moon. I love this song. I think it's because Ty sings it.

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2: От създателите на Палави мамчета и последният ергенски запой. 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
2: 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Вече в кината от BTV Studios.
5: Let me ask you a question. How much does one of those go for in the black market?
6: Hey, are you seeing what I'm seeing?
5: Just answer the question.
2: 3 часа.
6: It's kind of priceless.
2: Една пратка.
5: Keep your hand on the package. Secure the bird if you can.
6: What?
2: Един живот. Alan Ritchson.
7: I want to get out of this car.
8: No, we can't get out of the car right now.
9: I want to get out of the car.
2: Owen Wilson.
10: Well, you said you wanted to get out.
2: Куриерът от 11 септември в кината от BTV Studios.
11: 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Зи Рок.

0: ask you a question. How much does one of those go for in the black market?
1: Hank, are you seeing what I'm seeing?
0: Just answer the question.
2: Три часа.
1: It's kind of priceless.
2: Една пратка.
0: Keep your hand on the package. Secure the bird if you can.
1: What?
2: Един живот.
3: Go, go, go!
2: Alan Ritchson.
1: I want to get out of this car.
0: I know we can't get out of the car right now.
1: But I want to get out of the car.
2: Owen Wilson.
0: Well, you said you wanted to get out.
2: Куриерът от 11 септември в кината от BTV Studios. Рок. Зирок. Рок будилник. 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

us for Spring 7 Friends. And don't be selfish and keep this all to yourself and don't eat shellfish. Hate is trying to take someone else's love for yourself. But I'm here to tell you that love is trying to help someone else. I realize that you have tried and tried and are just about ready to give up. But I got good news.

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1: o tazi височина,
0: the weaker we get.
2: Deep breath.
1: Единственият път е надолу.
2: Клепен.
1: Стремглаво. Надолу.
3: Браво.
1: Падане 2. Мъртва точка. В кината от BTV Studios.
4: Let me ask you a question. How much does one of those go for in the black market?
5: Thank you. Are you seeing what I'm seeing?
4: Just answer the question.
1: 3 часа.
5: It's kind of priceless.
1: Една пратка.
4: Keep your hand on the package. Secure the bird if you can.
5: What?
1: Един живот.
6: Go, go, go!
1: Alan Ritchson.
7: I want to get out of this car.
8: I know we can't get out of the car right now.
9: I want to get out of the car.
1: Owen Wilson.
10: Well, you said you wanted to get out.
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0: the longer that we wait,
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0: the weaker we get.
2: Deep breath.
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2: Клепен.
1: Стрем главо. 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Падане 2. Мъртва точка. В кината от BTV Studios.
3: Let me ask you a question. How much does one of those go for in the black market?
4: Hank, are you seeing what I'm seeing?
3: Just answer the question.
1: 3 часа.
4: It's kind of priceless.
1: Една пратка.
3: Keep your hand on the package. Secure the bird if you can.
4: What?
1: Един живот.
5: Go, go, go!
1: Alan Ritchson.
6: I want to get out of this car.
7: I know we can't get out of the car right now.
8: I want to get out of the car.
1: Owen Wilson.
9: Well, you said you wanted to get out.
1: Куриерът от 11 септември в кината от BTV Studios.
10: 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Зи Рок.

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1: And you're listening to our single...

0: Let me ask you a question. How much does one of those go for in the black market?
1: Hank, are you seeing what I'm seeing?
0: Just answer the question.
2: Три часа.
1: It's kind of priceless.
2: Една пратка.
0: Keep your hand on the package. Secure the bird if you can.
1: What?
2: Един живот.
3: Go!
2: Alan Ritchson.
1: I want to get out of this car.
0: I know we can't get out of the car right now.
1: I want to get out of the car.
2: Owen Wilson.
0: Well, you said you wanted to get out.
2: Куриерът от 11 септември в кината от BTV Studios. 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

0: ask you a question. How much does one of those go for in the black market?
1: Hank, are you seeing what I'm seeing?
0: Just answer the question.
2: Три часа.
1: It's kind of priceless.
2: Една пратка.
0: Keep your hand on the package. Secure the bird if you can.
1: What?
2: Един живот.
3: Go!
2: Alan Ritchson.
1: I want to get out of this car.
0: No, we can't get out of the car right now.
1: I want to get out of the car.
2: Owen Wilson.
0: Well, you said you wanted to get out.
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4: 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Зи-рок.

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